0: My hits.
1: My hits.
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2: 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Cause you're wasting all your time. 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

0: 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Got the sound down, down. Keep it going. This is my hits.
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0: 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Please just rewind. 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
1: Caribbean girl, me know for tick, me know for top, yeah. Man, I watch my body like say them, I watch a match, yeah. Anything him said, them girl, I do it like it's tax. But make

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0: My hits.

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1: It's Mr. 305 checking in for the remix. You know they had that 75 Street Brazil. 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Que hola, gata. Que hola, omega. 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

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Oh my, my, oh my, my love. I take one look at you, you're taking me out.

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1: 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Hey.
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6: Hey, what up, people? 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
0: Number one. 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

Caribbean girl, me know for tick, me know for top, yeah. 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

tšau , ma olen Nööp ja sa kuulad mu lugud raadios My Hits. It all comes back to me. We were sitting on a bridge like fish out of water. 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With our heads in the clouds we counted our mistakes. What different stars it made, now it all comes back to me.

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Why are we kidding ourselves? Let's just admit it. It took a little too long and now it's out of reach. But there's looking